chance of thunderstorms until midnight. Mostly cloudy with scattered showers. Not as cool. Lows in the mid-40s. South winds 5 to 10 miles an hour with gusts up to 20 miles an hour, becoming southeast after midnight. Chance of rain 50%. At 5 p.m. in Galesburg, light rain was falling. The temperature was 58 degrees, the dew point was 42, and the relative humidity was 55%. The wind was southwest at 14 miles an hour, gusting to 26. The pressure was 29.88 inches and rising. Elsewhere around the area, skies ranged from mostly sunny to partly sunny. It was 60 at Peoria, 63 at Moline, and 64 at Burlington. Quincy reported 66, Macomb reported 63, and Springfield reported 65. And once again at 5 p.m. in Galesburg, with light rain, the temperature was 58. Looking elsewhere around the Midwest at 5 p.m., Chicago had light rain and 52. Indianapolis was partly sunny and 59. St. Louis was mostly sunny and 67. Kansas City was mostly sunny and 68. Des Moines was partly sunny and 67. Milwaukee was partly sunny and 49. And now a discussion of hazardous weather conditions for the following county, Knox, Illinois. This hazardous weather outlook is for Central Illinois, East Central Illinois, Southeast Illinois, and West Central Illinois. For tonight, minor flooding is ongoing along the Illinois River from Havana to Beardstown, along the Little Wabash River near Clay City, and along the Embraer River near Lawrenceville. Otherwise, no hazardous weather is expected at this time. For Friday through Wednesday, minor flooding will continue along the Illinois River from Havana to Beardstown through the middle of May, and along the Little Wabash River near Clay City and along the Embraer River near Lawrenceville through Sunday. There is a chance for thunderstorms Friday. At this time, the severe threat appears low. Spotter information statement. Spotter activation is not anticipated tonight. The time is currently 5:20 p.m. Central Daylight Time. 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Now for the official National Weather Service forecast for Galesburg and surrounding areas of central and northwest Illinois. Tonight, a slight chance of thunderstorms until midnight. Mostly cloudy with scattered showers. Not as cool with lows in the mid-40s. South winds 5 to 10 miles an hour with gusts up to 20 miles an hour, becoming southeast after midnight. Chance of rain 50%. Friday, partly sunny in the morning, then becoming mostly cloudy. A 20% chance of showers. Highs in the upper 60s. South winds 5 to 10 miles an hour. Friday night, partly cloudy. Lows in the upper 40s. Southwest winds 5 to 10 miles an hour. Saturday, mostly sunny. Highs in the upper 70s. West winds 15 to 20 miles an hour with gusts up to 30 miles an hour. Saturday night, mostly cloudy. Lows in the upper 40s. North winds 5 to 10 miles an hour. Sunday through Monday, mostly clear. Highs in the upper 60s. Lows in the lower 40s. Monday night, mostly clear until midnight, then mostly cloudy with a chance of showers after midnight. Lows in the upper 40s. Chance of rain 50%. Tuesday, mostly cloudy in the morning, then becoming partly sunny. A chance of showers. Highs in the lower 70s. Chance of rain 50%. Tuesday night, partly cloudy. Lows in the upper 40s. Wednesday and Wednesday night, mostly clear. Highs in the lower 70s. Lows in the upper 40s. Thursday, mostly sunny. Highs in the upper 70s. Again, the forecast for Galesburg and surrounding areas of central and northwest Illinois for tonight, a slight chance of thunderstorms until midnight. Mostly cloudy with scattered showers. Not as cool. Lows in the mid-40s. South winds 5 to 10 miles an hour with gusts up to 20 miles an hour, becoming southeast after midnight. Chance of rain 50%. At 5 p.m. in Galesburg, light rain was falling. The temperature was 58 degrees, the dew point was 42, and the relative humidity was 55%. The wind was southwest at 14 miles an hour, gusting to

26. The pressure was 29.88 inches and rising. Elsewhere around the area, skies ranged from mostly sunny to partly sunny. It was 60 at Peoria, 63 at Moline, and 64 at Burlington. Quincy reported 66, Macomb reported 63, and Springfield reported 65. And once again at 5 p.m. in Galesburg, with light rain, the temperature was 58. Looking elsewhere around the Midwest at 5 p.m., Chicago had light rain and 52. Indianapolis was partly sunny and 59. St. Louis was mostly sunny and 67. Kansas City was mostly sunny and 68. Des Moines was partly sunny and 67. Milwaukee was partly sunny and 49. And now a discussion of hazardous weather conditions for the following county, Knox, Illinois. This hazardous weather outlook is for Central Illinois, East Central Illinois, Southeast Illinois, and West Central Illinois. For tonight, minor flooding is ongoing along the Illinois River from Havana to Beardstown, along the Little Wabash River near Clay City, and along the Embra River near Lawrenceville. Otherwise, no hazardous weather is expected at this time. For Friday through Wednesday, minor flooding will continue along the Illinois River from Havana to Beardstown through the middle of May, and along the Little Wabash River near Clay City and along the Embra River near Lawrenceville through Sunday. There is a chance for thunderstorms Friday. At this time, the severe threat appears low. Spotter information statement. Spotter activation is not anticipated tonight. The time is currently 5:24 p.m. Central Daylight Time. 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Now for the official National Weather Service forecast for Galesburg and surrounding areas of central and northwest Illinois. Tonight, a slight chance of thunderstorms until midnight. Mostly cloudy with scattered showers. Not as cool with lows in the mid-40s. South winds 5 to 10 miles an hour with gusts up to 20 miles an hour, becoming southeast after midnight. Chance of rain 50%. Friday, partly sunny in the morning, then becoming mostly cloudy. A 20% chance of showers. Highs in the upper 60s. South winds 5 to 10 miles an hour. Friday night, partly cloudy. Lows in the upper 40s. Southwest winds 5 to 10 miles an hour. Saturday, mostly sunny. Highs in the upper 70s. West winds 15 to 20 miles an hour with gusts up to 30 miles an hour. Saturday night, mostly cloudy. Lows in the upper 40s. North winds 5 to 10 miles an hour. Sunday through Monday, mostly clear. Highs in the upper 60s. Lows in the lower 40s. Monday night, mostly clear until midnight, then mostly cloudy with a chance of showers after midnight. Lows in the upper 40s. Chance of rain 50%. Tuesday, mostly cloudy in the morning, then becoming partly sunny. A chance of showers. Highs in the lower 70s. Chance of rain 50%. Tuesday night, partly cloudy. Lows in the upper 40s. Wednesday and Wednesday night, mostly clear. Highs in the lower 70s. Lows in the upper 40s. Thursday, mostly sunny. Highs in the upper 70s. Again, the forecast for Galesburg and surrounding areas of central and northwest Illinois for tonight, a slight chance of thunderstorms until midnight. Mostly cloudy with scattered showers. Not as cool. Lows in the mid-40s. South winds 5 to 10 miles an hour with gusts up to 20 miles an hour, becoming southeast after midnight. Chance of rain 50%. At 5 p.m. in Galesburg, light rain was falling. The temperature was 58 degrees, the dew point was 42, and the relative humidity was 55%. The wind was southwest at 14 miles an hour, gusting to 26. The pressure was 29.88 inches and rising. Elsewhere around the area, skies ranged from mostly sunny to partly sunny. It was 60 at Peoria, 63 at Moline, and 64 at Burlington. Quincy reported 66, Macomb reported 63, and Springfield reported 65. And once again at 5 p.m. in Galesburg, with light rain, the temperature was 58. Looking elsewhere around the Midwest at 5 p.m., Chicago had light rain and 50.

52. Indianapolis was partly sunny and 59. St. Louis was mostly sunny and 67. Kansas City was mostly sunny and 68. Des Moines was partly sunny and 67. Milwaukee was partly sunny and 49. And now a discussion of hazardous weather conditions for the following county, Knox, Illinois. This hazardous weather outlook is for Central Illinois, East Central Illinois, Southeast Illinois, and West Central Illinois. For tonight, minor flooding is ongoing along the Illinois River from Havana to Beardstown, along the Little Wabash River near Clay City, and along the Embra River near Lawrenceville. Otherwise, no hazardous weather is expected at this time. For Friday through Wednesday, minor flooding will continue along the Illinois River from Havana to Beardstown through the middle of May, and along the Little Wabash River near Clay City and along the Embra River near Lawrenceville through Sunday. There is a chance for thunderstorms Friday. At this time, the severe threat appears low. Spotter information statement. Spotter activation is not anticipated tonight. The time is currently 5:28 p.m. Central Daylight Time. 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Now for the official National Weather Service forecast for Galesburg and surrounding areas of central and northwest Illinois. Tonight, a slight chance of thunderstorms until midnight. Mostly cloudy with scattered showers. Not as cool with lows in the mid-40s. South winds 5 to 10 miles an hour with gusts up to 20 miles an hour, becoming southeast after midnight. Chance of rain 50%. Friday, partly sunny in the morning, then becoming mostly cloudy. A 20% chance of showers. Highs in the upper 60s. South winds 5 to 10 miles an hour. Friday night, partly cloudy. Lows in the upper 40s. Southwest winds 5 to 10 miles an hour. Saturday, mostly sunny. Highs in the upper 70s. West winds 15 to 20 miles an hour with gusts up to 30 miles an hour. Saturday night, mostly cloudy. Lows in the upper 40s. North winds 5 to 10 miles an hour. Sunday through Monday, mostly clear. Highs in the upper 60s. Lows in the lower 40s. Monday night, mostly clear until midnight, then mostly cloudy with a chance of showers after midnight. Lows in the upper 40s. Chance of rain 50%. Tuesday, mostly cloudy in the morning, then becoming partly sunny. A chance of showers. Highs in the lower 70s. Chance of rain 50%. Tuesday night, partly cloudy. Lows in the upper 40s. Wednesday and Wednesday night, mostly clear. Highs in the lower 70s. Lows in the upper 40s. Thursday, mostly sunny. Highs in the upper 70s. Again, the forecast for Galesburg and surrounding areas of central and northwest Illinois for tonight, a slight chance of thunderstorms until midnight. Mostly cloudy with scattered showers. Not as cool. Lows in the mid-40s. South winds 5 to 10 miles an hour with gusts up to 20 miles an hour, becoming southeast after midnight. Chance of rain 50%. The Peoria, Illinois climate summary for this evening, as of 4 p.m., May 7, 2026. Today's high temperature was 63 degrees. The normal high is 71. The record high is 92 degrees, which was set in 1896. Today's low temperature was 36 degrees. The normal low is 50. The record low is 28 degrees, which was set in 1906. 0.03 inches of precipitation fell today, which brings the monthly total to 0.14 inches. The total precipitation for the year now stands at 12.89 inches. Sunset tonight is at 8:01 p.m. Sunrise tomorrow is at 5:49 a.m. At 5 p.m. in Galesburg, light rain was falling. The temperature was 58 degrees, the dew point was 42, and the relative humidity was 55%. The wind was southwest at 14 miles an hour, gusting to 26. The pressure was 29.88 inches and rising. Elsewhere around the area, skies ranged from mostly sunny to partly sunny. It was 60 at Peoria, 63 at Moline, and 64 at Burlington. Quincy reported 66, Macomb reported 63, and Springfield reported 66.

5. And once again at 5 p.m. in Galesburg, with light rain, the temperature was 58. Looking elsewhere around the Midwest at 5 p.m., Chicago had light rain and 52. Indianapolis was partly sunny and 59. St. Louis was mostly sunny and 67. Kansas City was mostly sunny and 68. Light rain and 52. Indianapolis was partly sunny and 59. St. Louis was mostly sunny and 67. Kansas City was mostly sunny and 68. Des Moines was partly sunny and 67. Milwaukee was partly sunny and 49. And now a discussion of hazardous weather conditions for the following county, Knox, Illinois. This hazardous weather outlook is for Central Illinois, East Central Illinois, Southeast Illinois, and West Central Illinois. For tonight, minor flooding is ongoing along the Illinois River from Urvana to Beardstown, along the Little Wabash River near Clay City, and along the Embraer River near Lawrenceville. Otherwise, no hazardous weather is expected at this time. For Friday through Wednesday, minor flooding will continue along the Illinois River from Urvana to Beardstown through the middle of May, and along the Little Wabash River near Clay City and along the Embraer River near Lawrenceville through Sunday. There is a chance for thunderstorms Friday. At this time, the severe threat appears low. Spotter information statement. Spotter activation is not anticipated tonight. The time is currently 5:34 p.m. Central Daylight Time. 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Now for the official National Weather Service forecast for Galesburg and surrounding areas of central and northwest Illinois. Tonight, a slight chance of thunderstorms until midnight. Mostly cloudy with scattered showers. Not as cool with lows in the mid-40s. South winds 5 to 10 miles an hour with gusts up to 20 miles an hour, becoming southeast after midnight. Chance of rain 50%. Friday, partly sunny in the morning, then becoming mostly cloudy. A 20% chance of showers. Highs in the upper 60s. South winds 5 to 10 miles an hour. Friday night, partly cloudy. Lows in the upper 40s. Southwest winds 5 to 10 miles an hour. Saturday, mostly sunny. Highs in the upper 70s. West winds 15 to 20 miles an hour with gusts up to 30 miles an hour. Saturday night, mostly cloudy. Lows in the upper 40s. North winds 5 to 10 miles an hour. Sunday through Monday, mostly clear. Highs in the upper 60s. Lows in the lower 40s. Monday night, mostly clear until midnight, then mostly cloudy with a chance of showers after midnight. Lows in the upper 40s. Chance of rain 50%. Tuesday, mostly cloudy in the morning, then becoming partly sunny. A chance of showers. Highs in the lower 70s. Chance of rain 50%. Tuesday night, partly cloudy. Lows in the upper 40s. Wednesday and Wednesday night, mostly clear. Highs in the lower 70s. Lows in the upper 40s. Thursday, mostly sunny. Highs in the upper 70s. Again, the forecast for Galesburg and surrounding areas of central and northwest Illinois for tonight, a slight chance of thunderstorms until midnight. Mostly cloudy with scattered showers. Not as cool. Lows in the mid-40s. South winds 5 to 10 miles an hour with gusts up to 20 miles an hour, becoming southeast after midnight. Chance of rain 50%. At 5 p.m. in Galesburg, light rain was falling. The temperature was 58 degrees, the dew point was 42, and the relative humidity was 55%. The wind was southwest at 14 miles an hour, gusting to 26. The pressure was 29.88 inches and rising. Elsewhere around the area, skies ranged from mostly sunny to partly sunny. It was 60 at Peoria, 63 at Moline, and 64 at Burlington. Quincy reported 66, Macomb reported 63, and Springfield reported 65. And once again at 5 p.m. in Galesburg, with light rain, the temperature was 58. Looking elsewhere around the Midwest at 5 p.m., Chicago had light rain and 52. Indianapolis was partly sunny and 59. St. Louis was mostly sunny and 67.

Kansas City was mostly sunny and 68. Des Moines was partly sunny and 67. Milwaukee was partly sunny and 49. And now a discussion of hazardous weather conditions for the following county, Knox, Illinois. This hazardous weather outlook is for Central Illinois, East Central Illinois, Southeast Illinois, and West Central Illinois. For tonight, minor flooding is ongoing along the Illinois River from Urbana to Beardstown, along the Little Wabash River near Clay City, and along the Embra River near Lawrenceville. Otherwise, no hazardous weather is expected at this time. For Friday through Wednesday, minor flooding will continue along the Illinois River from Urbana to Beardstown through the middle of May, and along the Little Wabash River near Clay City and along the Embra River near Lawrenceville through Sunday. There is a chance for thunderstorms Friday. At this time, the severe threat appears low. Spotter information statement. Spotter activation is not anticipated tonight. The time is currently 5:38 p.m. Central Daylight Time. 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Now for the official National Weather Service forecast for Galesburg and surrounding areas of central and northwest Illinois. Tonight, a slight chance of thunderstorms until midnight. Mostly cloudy with scattered showers. Not as cool with lows in the mid-40s. South winds 5 to 10 miles an hour with gusts up to 20 miles an hour, becoming southeast after midnight. Chance of rain 50%. Friday, partly sunny in the morning, then becoming mostly cloudy. A 20% chance of showers. Highs in the upper 60s. South winds 5 to 10 miles an hour. Friday night, partly cloudy. Lows in the upper 40s. Southwest winds 5 to 10 miles an hour. Saturday, mostly sunny. Highs in the upper 70s. West winds 15 to 20 miles an hour with gusts up to 30 miles an hour. Saturday night, mostly cloudy. Lows in the upper 40s. North winds 5 to 10 miles an hour. Sunday through Monday, mostly clear. Highs in the upper 60s. Lows in the lower 40s. Monday night, mostly clear until midnight, then mostly cloudy with a chance of showers after midnight. Lows in the upper 40s. Chance of rain 50%. Tuesday, mostly cloudy in the morning, then becoming partly sunny. A chance of showers. Highs in the lower 70s. Chance of rain 50%. Tuesday night, partly cloudy. Lows in the upper 40s. Wednesday and Wednesday night, mostly clear. Highs in the lower 70s. Lows in the upper 40s. Thursday, mostly sunny. Highs in the upper 70s. Again, the forecast for Galesburg and surrounding areas of central and northwest Illinois for tonight. A slight chance of thunderstorms until midnight. Mostly cloudy with scattered showers. Not as cool. Lows in the mid-40s. South winds 5 to 10 miles an hour with gusts up to 20 miles an hour, becoming southeast after midnight. Chance of rain 50%. At 5 p.m. in Galesburg, light rain was falling. The temperature was 58 degrees, the dew point was 42, and the relative humidity was 55%. The wind was southwest at 14 miles an hour, gusting to 26. The pressure was 29.88 inches and rising. Elsewhere around the area, skies ranged from mostly sunny to partly sunny. It was 60 at Peoria, 63 at Moline, and 64 at Burlington. Quincy reported 66, Macomb reported 63, and Springfield reported 65. And once again at 5 p.m. in Galesburg, with light rain, the temperature was 58. Looking elsewhere around the Midwest at 5 p.m., Chicago had light rain and 52. Indianapolis was partly sunny and 59. St. Louis was mostly sunny and 67. Kansas City was mostly sunny and 68. Des Moines was partly sunny and 67. Milwaukee was partly sunny and 49. And now a discussion of hazardous weather conditions for the following county, Knox, Illinois. This hazardous weather outlook is for Central Illinois, East Central Illinois, Southeast Illinois, and West Central Illinois. For tonight, minor flooding is ongoing along the Illinois River from Urbana to Beardstown, along the Little Wabash River near Clay City,

and along the Embrun River near Lawrenceville. Otherwise, no hazardous weather is expected at this time. For Friday through Wednesday, minor flooding will continue along the Illinois River from Havana to Beardstown through the middle of May, and along the Little Wabash River near Clay City and along the Embrun River near Lawrenceville through Sunday. There is a chance for thunderstorms Friday. At this time, the severe threat appears low. Spotter information statement. Spotter activation is not anticipated tonight. The time is currently 5:43 p.m. Central Daylight Time. 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Now for the official National Weather Service forecast for Galesburg and surrounding areas of central and northwest Illinois. Tonight, a slight chance of thunderstorms until midnight. Mostly cloudy with scattered showers. Not as cool with lows in the mid-40s. South winds 5 to 10 miles an hour with gusts up to 20 miles an hour, becoming southeast after midnight. Chance of rain 50%. Friday, partly sunny in the morning, then becoming mostly cloudy. A 20% chance of showers. Highs in the upper 60s. South winds 5 to 10 miles an hour. Friday night, partly cloudy. Lows in the upper 40s. Southwest winds 5 to 10 miles an hour. Saturday, mostly sunny. Highs in the upper 70s. West winds 15 to 20 miles an hour with gusts up to 30 miles an hour. Saturday night, mostly cloudy. Lows in the upper 40s. North winds 5 to 10 miles an hour. Sunday through Monday, mostly clear. Highs in the upper 60s. Lows in the lower 40s. Monday night, mostly clear until midnight, then mostly cloudy with a chance of showers after midnight. Lows in the upper 40s. Chance of rain 50%. Tuesday, mostly cloudy in the morning, then becoming partly sunny. A chance of showers. Highs in the lower 70s. Chance of rain 50%. Tuesday night, partly cloudy. Lows in the upper 40s. Wednesday and Wednesday night, mostly clear. Highs in the lower 70s. Lows in the upper 40s. Thursday, mostly sunny. Highs in the upper 70s. Again, the forecast for Galesburg and surrounding areas of central and northwest Illinois for tonight. A slight chance of thunderstorms until midnight. Mostly cloudy with scattered showers. Not as cool. Lows in the mid-40s. South winds 5 to 10 miles an hour with gusts up to 20 miles an hour, becoming southeast after midnight. Chance of rain 50%. The Peoria, Illinois climate summary for this evening, as of 4 p.m., May 7, 2026. Today's high temperature was 63 degrees. The normal high is 71. The record high is 92 degrees, which was set in 1896. Today's low temperature was 36 degrees. The normal low is 50. The record low is 28 degrees, which was set in 1906. 0.03 inches of precipitation fell today, which brings the monthly total to 0.14 inches. The total precipitation for the year now stands at 12.89 inches. Sunset tonight is at 8:01 p.m. Sunrise tomorrow is at 5:49 a.m. At 5 p.m. in Galesburg, light rain was falling. The temperature was 58 degrees, the dew point was 42, and the relative humidity was 55%. The wind was southwest at 14 miles an hour, gusting to 26. The pressure was 29.88 inches and rising. Elsewhere around the area, skies ranged from mostly sunny to partly sunny. It was 60 at Peoria, 63 at Moline, and 64 at Burlington. Quincy reported 66, Macomb reported 63, and Springfield reported 65. And once again at 5 p.m. in Galesburg, with light rain, the temperature was 58. Looking elsewhere around the Midwest at 5 p.m., Chicago had light rain, and 52. Indianapolis was partly sunny, and 59. St. Louis was mostly sunny, and 67. Kansas City was mostly sunny, and 68. Des Moines was partly sunny, and 67. Milwaukee was partly sunny, and 49. And now a discussion of hazardous weather conditions for the following county, Knox, Illinois. This hazardous weather outlook is for central Illinois,
East Central Illinois, Southeast Illinois, and West Central Illinois. For tonight, minor flooding is ongoing along the Illinois River from Havana to Beardstown, along the Little Wabash River near Clay City, and along the Embraer River near Lawrenceville. Otherwise, no hazardous weather is expected at this time. For Friday through Wednesday, minor flooding will continue along the Illinois River from Havana to Beardstown through the middle of May, and along the Little Wabash River near Clay City and along the Embraer River near Lawrenceville through Sunday. There is a chance for thunderstorms Friday. At this time, the severe threat appears low. Spotter information statement. Spotter activation is not anticipated tonight. The time is currently 5:48 p.m. Central Daylight Time. 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Now for the official National Weather Service forecast for Galesburg and surrounding areas of central and northwest Illinois. Tonight, a slight chance of thunderstorms until midnight. Mostly cloudy with scattered showers. Not as cool with lows in the mid-40s. South winds 5 to 10 miles an hour with gusts up to 20 miles an hour, becoming southeast after midnight. Chance of rain 50%. Friday, partly sunny in the morning, then becoming mostly cloudy. A 20% chance of showers. Highs in the upper 60s. South winds 5 to 10 miles an hour. Friday night, partly cloudy. Lows in the upper 40s. Southwest winds 5 to 10 miles an hour. Saturday, mostly sunny. Highs in the upper 70s. West winds 15 to 20 miles an hour with gusts up to 30 miles an hour. Saturday night, mostly cloudy. Lows in the upper 40s. North winds 5 to 10 miles an hour. Sunday through Monday, mostly clear. Highs in the upper 60s. Lows in the lower 40s. Monday night, mostly clear until midnight, then mostly cloudy with a chance of showers after midnight. Lows in the upper 40s. Chance of rain 50%. Tuesday, mostly cloudy in the morning, then becoming partly sunny. A chance of showers. Highs in the lower 70s. Chance of rain 50%. Tuesday night, partly cloudy. Lows in the upper 40s. Wednesday and Wednesday night, mostly clear. Highs in the lower 70s. Lows in the upper 40s. Thursday, mostly sunny. Highs in the upper 70s. Again, the forecast for Galesburg and surrounding areas of central and northwest Illinois for tonight. A slight chance of thunderstorms until midnight. Mostly cloudy with scattered showers. Not as cool. Lows in the mid-40s. South winds 5 to 10 miles an hour with gusts up to 20 miles an hour, becoming southeast after midnight. Chance of rain 50%. At 5 p.m. in Galesburg, light rain was falling. The temperature was 58 degrees, the dew point was 42, and the relative humidity was 55%. The wind was southwest at 14 miles an hour, gusting to 26. The pressure was 29.88 inches and rising. Elsewhere around the area, skies ranged from mostly sunny to partly sunny. It was 60 at Peoria, 63 at Moline, and 64 at Burlington. Quincy reported 66, Macomb reported 63, and Springfield reported 65. And once again at 5 p.m. in Galesburg, with light rain, the temperature was 58. Looking elsewhere around the Midwest at 5 p.m., Chicago had light rain, and 52. Indianapolis was partly sunny, and 59. St. Louis was mostly sunny, and 67. Kansas City was mostly sunny, and 68. Des Moines was partly sunny, and 67. Milwaukee was partly sunny, and 49. And now a discussion of hazardous weather conditions for the following county, Knox, Illinois. This hazardous weather outlook is for Central Illinois, East Central Illinois, Southeast Illinois, and West Central Illinois. For tonight, minor flooding is ongoing along the Illinois River from Havana to Beardstown, along the Little Wabash River near Clay City, and along the Embraer River near Lawrenceville. Otherwise, no hazardous weather is expected at this time. For Friday through Wednesday, minor flooding will continue along the Illinois River from Havana to Beardstown through the middle of May, and along the Little Wabash River near Clay City and along the Embraer River near Lawrenceville through Sunday. There is a chance for a thunderstorm.

Friday. At this time, the severe threat appears low. Spotter information statement. Spotter activation is not anticipated tonight. The time is currently 5:52 p.m. Central Daylight Time. 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Now for the official National Weather Service forecast for Galesburg and surrounding areas of central and northwest Illinois. Tonight, a slight chance of thunderstorms until midnight. Mostly cloudy with scattered showers. Not as cool with lows in the mid-40s. South winds 5 to 10 miles an hour with gusts up to 20 miles an hour, becoming southeast after midnight. Chance of rain 50%. Friday, partly sunny in the morning, then becoming mostly cloudy. A 20% chance of showers. Highs in the upper 60s. South winds 5 to 10 miles an hour. Friday night, partly cloudy. Lows in the upper 40s. Southwest winds 5 to 10 miles an hour. Saturday, mostly sunny. Highs in the upper 70s. West winds 15 to 20 miles an hour with gusts up to 30 miles an hour. Saturday night, mostly cloudy. Lows in the upper 40s. North winds 5 to 10 miles an hour. Sunday through Monday, mostly clear. Highs in the upper 60s. Lows in the lower 40s. Monday night, mostly clear until midnight, then mostly cloudy with a chance of showers after midnight. Lows in the upper 40s. Chance of rain 50%. Tuesday, mostly cloudy in the morning, then becoming partly sunny. A chance of showers. Highs in the lower 70s. Chance of rain 50%. Tuesday night, partly cloudy. Lows in the upper 40s. Wednesday and Wednesday night, mostly clear. Highs in the lower 70s. Lows in the upper 40s. Thursday, mostly sunny. Highs in the upper 70s. Again, the forecast for Galesburg and surrounding areas of central and northwest Illinois for tonight. A slight chance of thunderstorms until midnight. Mostly cloudy with scattered showers. Not as cool. Lows in the mid-40s. South winds 5 to 10 miles an hour with gusts up to 20 miles an hour, becoming southeast after midnight. Chance of rain 50%. At 5 p.m. in Galesburg, light rain was falling. The temperature was 58 degrees, the dew point was 42, and the relative humidity was 55%. The wind was southwest at 14 miles an hour, gusting to 26. The pressure was 29.88 inches and rising. Elsewhere around the area, skies ranged from mostly sunny to partly sunny. It was 60 at Peoria, 63 at Moline, and 64 at Burlington. Quincy reported 66, Macomb reported 63, and Springfield reported 65. And once again at 5 p.m. in Galesburg, with light rain, the temperature was 58. Looking elsewhere around the Midwest at 5 p.m., Chicago had light rain, and 52. Indianapolis was partly sunny, and 59. St. Louis was mostly sunny, and 67. Kansas City was mostly sunny, and 68. Des Moines was partly sunny, and 67. Milwaukee was partly sunny, and 49. And now a discussion of hazardous weather conditions for the following county, Knox, Illinois. This hazardous weather outlook is for Central Illinois, East Central Illinois, Southeast Illinois, and West Central Illinois. For tonight, minor flooding is ongoing along the Illinois River from Havana to Beardstown, along the Little Wabash River near Clay City, and along the Embraer River near Lawrenceville. Otherwise, no hazardous weather is expected at this time. For Friday through Wednesday, minor flooding will continue along the Illinois River from Havana to Beardstown through the middle of May, and along the Little Wabash River near Clay City and along the Embraer River near Lawrenceville through Sunday. There is a chance for thunderstorms Friday. At this time, the severe threat appears low. Spotter information statement. Spotter activation is not anticipated tonight. The time is currently 5:57 p.m. Central Daylight Time. 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Now for the official National Weather Service forecast for Galesburg and surrounding areas of central and northwest Illinois. Tonight, a slight chance of thunderstorms until midnight.

Night. Mostly cloudy with scattered showers. Not as cool with lows in the mid-40s. South winds 5 to 10 miles an hour with gusts up to 20 miles an hour, becoming southeast after midnight. Chance of rain 50%. Friday, partly sunny in the morning, then becoming mostly cloudy. A 20% chance of showers. Highs in the upper 60s. South winds 5 to 10 miles an hour. Friday night, partly cloudy. Lows in the upper 40s. Southwest winds 5 to 10 miles an hour. Saturday, mostly sunny. Highs in the upper 70s. West winds 15 to 20 miles an hour with gusts up to 30 miles an hour. Saturday night, mostly cloudy. Lows in the upper 40s. North winds 5 to 10 miles an hour. Sunday through Monday, mostly clear. Highs in the upper 60s. Lows in the lower 40s. Monday night, mostly clear until midnight, then mostly cloudy with a chance of showers after midnight. Lows in the upper 40s. Chance of rain 50%. Tuesday, mostly cloudy in the morning, then becoming partly sunny. A chance of showers. Highs in the lower 70s. Chance of rain 50%. Tuesday night, partly cloudy. Lows in the upper 40s. Wednesday and Wednesday night, mostly clear. Highs in the lower 70s. Lows in the upper 40s. Thursday, mostly sunny. Highs in the upper 70s. Again, the forecast for Galesburg and surrounding areas of central and northwest Illinois for tonight, a slight chance of thunderstorms until midnight. Mostly cloudy with scattered showers. Not as cool. Lows in the mid-40s. South winds 5 to 10 miles an hour with gusts up to 20 miles an hour, becoming southeast after midnight. Chance of rain 50%. At 5 p.m. in Galesburg, light rain was falling. The temperature was 58 degrees, the dew point was 42, and the relative humidity was 55%. The wind was southwest at 14 miles an hour, gusting to 26. The pressure was 29.88 inches and rising. Elsewhere around the area, skies ranged from mostly sunny to partly sunny. It was 60 at Peoria, 63 at Moline, and 64 at Burlington. Quincy reported 66, Macomb reported 63, and Springfield reported 65. And once again at 5 p.m. in Galesburg, with light rain, the temperature was 58. The Peoria, Illinois climate summary for this evening, as of 4 p.m., May 7, 2026. Today's high temperature was 63 degrees. The normal high is 71. The record high is 92 degrees, which was set in 1896. Today's low temperature was 36 degrees. The normal low is 50. The record low is 28 degrees, which was set in 1906. 0.03 inches of precipitation fell today, which brings the monthly total to 0.14 inches. The total precipitation for the year now stands at 12.89 inches. Sunset tonight is at 8:01 p.m. Sunrise tomorrow is at 5:49 a.m. And now a discussion of hazardous weather conditions for the following county, Knox, Illinois. This hazardous weather outlook is for central Illinois, east central Illinois, southeast Illinois, and west central Illinois. For tonight, minor flooding is ongoing along the Illinois River from Havana to Beardstown, along the Little Wabash River near Clay City, and along the Embraer River near Lawrenceville. Otherwise, no hazardous weather is expected at this time. For Friday through Wednesday, minor flooding will continue along the Illinois River from Havana to Beardstown through the middle of May, and along the Little Wabash River near Clay City and along the Embraer River near Lawrenceville through Sunday. There is a chance for thunderstorms Friday. At this time, the severe threat appears low. Spotter information statement, spotter activation is not anticipated tonight. The time is currently 6:01 p.m. Central Daylight Time. 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Now for the official National Weather Service forecast for Galesburg and surrounding areas of central and northwest Illinois. Tonight, a slight chance of thunderstorms until midnight. Mostly cloudy with scattered showers. Not as cool with lows in the mid-40s. South winds 5 to 10 miles an hour with gusts up to 20 miles an hour,
becoming southeast

after midnight. Chance of rain 50%. Friday, partly sunny in the morning, then becoming mostly cloudy. A 20% chance of showers. Highs in the upper 60s. South winds 5 to 10 miles an hour. Friday night, partly cloudy. Lows in the upper 40s. Southwest winds 5 to 10 miles an hour. Saturday, mostly sunny. Highs in the upper 70s. West winds 15 to 20 miles an hour with gusts up to 30 miles an hour. Saturday night, mostly cloudy. Lows in the upper 40s. North winds 5 to 10 miles an hour. Sunday through Monday, mostly clear. Highs in the upper 60s. Lows in the lower 40s. Monday night, mostly clear until midnight, then mostly cloudy with a chance of showers after midnight. Lows in the upper 40s. Chance of rain 50%. Tuesday, mostly cloudy in the morning, then becoming partly sunny. A chance of showers. Highs in the lower 70s. Chance of rain 50%. Tuesday night, partly cloudy. Lows in the upper 40s. Wednesday and Wednesday night, mostly clear. Highs in the lower 70s. Lows in the upper 40s. Thursday, mostly sunny. Highs in the upper 70s. Again, the forecast for Galesburg and surrounding areas of central and northwest Illinois for tonight. A slight chance of thunderstorms until midnight. Mostly cloudy with scattered showers. Not as cool. Lows in the mid-40s. South winds 5 to 10 miles an hour with gusts up to 20 miles an hour, becoming southeast after midnight. Chance of rain 50%. And now a discussion of hazardous weather conditions for the following county, Knox, Illinois. This hazardous weather outlook is for central Illinois, east central Illinois, southeast Illinois, and west central Illinois. For tonight, minor flooding is ongoing along the Illinois River from Havana to Beardstown, along the Little Wabash River near Clay City, and along the Embra River near Lawrenceville. Otherwise, no hazardous weather is expected at this time. For Friday through Wednesday, minor flooding will continue along the Illinois River from Havana to Beardstown through the middle of May, and along the Little Wabash River near Clay City and along the Embra River near Lawrenceville through Sunday. There is a chance for thunderstorms Friday. At this time, the severe threat appears low. Spotter information statement. Spotter activation is not anticipated tonight. The time is currently 6:05 p.m. Central Daylight Time. 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Now for the official National Weather Service forecast for Galesburg and surrounding areas of central and northwest Illinois. Tonight, a slight chance of thunderstorms until midnight. Mostly cloudy with scattered showers. Not as cool with lows in the mid-40s. South winds 5 to 10 miles an hour with gusts up to 20 miles an hour, becoming southeast after midnight. Chance of rain 50%. Friday, partly sunny in the morning, then becoming mostly cloudy. A 20% chance of showers. Highs in the upper 60s. South winds 5 to 10 miles an hour. Friday night, partly cloudy. Lows in the upper 40s. Southwest winds 5 to 10 miles an hour. Saturday, mostly sunny. Highs in the upper 70s. West winds 15 to 20 miles an hour with gusts up to 30 miles an hour. Saturday night, mostly cloudy. Lows in the upper 40s. North winds 5 to 10 miles an hour. Sunday through Monday, mostly clear. Highs in the upper 60s. Lows in the lower 40s. Monday night, mostly clear until midnight, then mostly cloudy with a chance of showers after midnight. Lows in the upper 40s. Chance of rain 50%. Tuesday, mostly cloudy in the morning, then becoming partly sunny. A chance of showers. Highs in the lower 70s. Chance of rain 50%. Tuesday night, partly cloudy. Lows in the upper 40s. Wednesday and Wednesday night, mostly clear. Highs in the lower 70s. Lows in the upper 40s. Thursday, mostly sunny. Highs in the upper 70s. Again, the forecast for Galesburg and surrounding areas of central and northwest Illinois for tonight. A slight chance of thunderstorms until midnight. Mostly cloudy with scattered showers.
not as cool. Lows in the mid-40s. South winds 5 to 10 miles an hour with gusts up to 20 miles an hour, becoming southeast after midnight. Chance of rain 50%. At 6 p.m. in Galesburg, skies were mostly sunny. The temperature was 60 degrees, the dew point was 46, and the relative humidity was 59%. The wind was northeast at 3 miles an hour. The pressure was 29.86 inches and falling. Elsewhere around the area, it was sunny, with a temperature of 64 at Moline and 66 at Quincy. At Macomb, it was partly sunny, with a temperature of 62. It was cloudy, with a temperature of 58 at Peoria, 61 at Burlington, and 65 at Springfield. And once again at 6 p.m. in Galesburg, under mostly sunny skies, the temperature was 60. Looking elsewhere around the Midwest at 6 p.m., Chicago was partly sunny, and 56. Indianapolis was partly sunny, and 59. St. Louis was mostly sunny, and 67. Kansas City was partly sunny, and 69. Des Moines was partly sunny, and 66. Milwaukee was mostly sunny, and 46. And now a discussion of hazardous weather conditions for the following county, Knox, Illinois. This hazardous weather outlook is for Central Illinois, East Central Illinois, Southeast Illinois, and West Central Illinois. For tonight, minor flooding is ongoing along the Illinois River from Havana to Beardstown, along the Little Wabash River near Clay City, and along the Embraer River near Lawrenceville. Otherwise, no hazardous weather is expected at this time. For Friday through Wednesday, minor flooding will continue along the Illinois River from Havana to Beardstown through the middle of May, and along the Little Wabash River near Clay City and along the Embraer River near Lawrenceville through Sunday. There is a chance for thunderstorms Friday. At this time, the severe threat appears low. Spotter information statement. Spotter activation is not anticipated tonight. The time is currently 6:09 p.m. Central Daylight Time. 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Now for the official National Weather Service forecast for Galesburg and surrounding areas of central and northwest Illinois. Tonight, a slight chance of thunderstorms until midnight. Mostly cloudy with scattered showers. Not as cool with lows in the mid-40s. South winds 5 to 10 miles an hour with gusts up to 20 miles an hour, becoming southeast after midnight. Chance of rain 50%. Friday, partly sunny in the morning, then becoming mostly cloudy. A 20% chance of showers. Highs in the upper 60s. South winds 5 to 10 miles an hour. Friday night, partly cloudy. Lows in the upper 40s. Southwest winds 5 to 10 miles an hour. Saturday, mostly sunny. Highs in the upper 70s. West winds 15 to 20 miles an hour with gusts up to 30 miles an hour. Saturday night, mostly cloudy. Lows in the upper 40s. North winds 5 to 10 miles an hour. Sunday through Monday, mostly clear. Highs in the upper 60s. Lows in the lower 40s. Monday night, mostly clear until midnight, then mostly cloudy with a chance of showers after midnight. Lows in the upper 40s. Chance of rain 50%. Tuesday, mostly cloudy in the morning, then becoming partly sunny. A chance of showers. Highs in the lower 70s. Chance of rain 50%. Tuesday night, partly cloudy. Lows in the upper 40s. Wednesday and Wednesday night, mostly clear. Highs in the lower 70s. Lows in the upper 40s. Thursday, mostly sunny. Highs in the upper 70s. Again, the forecast for Galesburg and surrounding areas of central and northwest Illinois for tonight, a slight chance of thunderstorms until midnight. Mostly cloudy with scattered showers. Not as cool. Lows in the mid-40s. South winds 5 to 10 miles an hour with gusts up to 20 miles an hour, becoming southeast after midnight. Chance of rain 50%. At 6 p.m. in Galesburg, skies were mostly sunny. The temperature was 60 degrees, the dew point was 46, and the relative humidity was 59%. The wind was northeast at 3 miles an hour. The pressure was 29.86 inches and falling. Elsewhere,

Around the area, it was sunny, with a temperature of 64 at Moline and 66 at Quincy. At Macomb, it was partly sunny, with a temperature of 62. It was cloudy, with a temperature of 58 at Peoria, 61 at Burlington, and 65 at Springfield. And once again at 6 p.m. in Galesburg, under mostly sunny skies, the temperature was 60. Looking elsewhere around the Midwest at 6 p.m., Chicago was partly sunny, and 56. Indianapolis was partly sunny, and 59. St. Louis was mostly sunny, and 67. Kansas City was partly sunny, and 69. Des Moines was partly sunny, and 66. Milwaukee was mostly sunny, and 46. And now a discussion of hazardous weather conditions for the following county, Knox, Illinois. This hazardous weather outlook is for Central Illinois, East Central Illinois, Southeast Illinois, and West Central Illinois. For tonight, minor flooding is ongoing along the Illinois River from Havana to Beardstown, along the Little Wabash River near Clay City, and along the Embraer River near Lawrenceville. Otherwise, no hazardous weather is expected at this time. For Friday through Wednesday, minor flooding will continue along the Illinois River from Havana to Beardstown through the middle of May, and along the Little Wabash River near Clay City and along the Embraer River near Lawrenceville through Sunday. There is a chance for thunderstorms Friday. At this time, the severe threat appears low. Spotter information statement. Spotter activation is not anticipated tonight. 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Programming originates from NOAA's National Weather Service office in Lincoln. 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Now for the official National Weather Service forecast for Galesburg and surrounding areas of central and northwest Illinois. Tonight, a slight chance of thunderstorms until midnight. Mostly cloudy with scattered showers. Not as cool with lows in the mid-40s. South winds 5 to 10 miles an hour with gusts up to 20 miles an hour, becoming southeast after midnight. Chance of rain 50%. Friday, partly sunny in the morning, then becoming mostly cloudy. A 20% chance of showers. Highs in the upper 60s. South winds 5 to 10 miles an hour. Friday night, partly cloudy. Lows in the upper 40s. Southwest winds 5 to 10 miles an hour. Saturday, mostly sunny. Highs in the upper 70s. West winds 15 to 20 miles an hour with gusts up to 30 miles an hour. Saturday night, mostly cloudy. Lows in the upper 40s. North winds 5 to 10 miles an hour. Sunday through Monday, mostly clear. Highs in the upper 60s. Lows in the lower 40s. Monday night, mostly clear until midnight, then mostly cloudy with a chance of showers after midnight. Lows in the upper 40s. Chance of rain 50%. Tuesday, mostly cloudy in the morning, then becoming partly sunny. A chance of showers. Highs in the lower 70s. Chance of rain 50%. Tuesday night, partly cloudy. Lows in the upper 40s. Wednesday and Wednesday night, mostly clear. Highs in the lower 70s. Lows in the upper 40s. Thursday, mostly sunny. Highs in the upper 70s. Again, the forecast for Galesburg and surrounding areas of central and northwest Illinois for tonight. A slight chance of thunderstorms until midnight. Mostly cloudy with scattered showers. Not as cool. Lows in the mid-40s. South winds 5 to 10 miles an hour with gusts up to 20 miles an hour, becoming southeast after midnight. Chance of rain 50%. The Peoria, Illinois climate summary for this evening, as of 4 p.m., May 7, 2026. Today's high temperature was 63 degrees. The normal high is 71. The record high is 92 degrees, which was set in 1896. Today's low temperature was 36 degrees. The normal low is 50. The record low is

and 65 at Springfield. And once again at 6 p.m. in Galesburg, under mostly sunny skies, the temperature was 60. Looking elsewhere around the Midwest at 6 p.m., Chicago was partly sunny and 56. Indianapolis was partly sunny and 59. St. Louis was mostly sunny and 67. Kansas City was partly sunny and 69. Des Moines was partly sunny and 66. Milwaukee was mostly sunny and 46. And now a discussion of hazardous weather conditions for the following county, Knox, Illinois. This hazardous weather outlook is for Central Illinois, East Central Illinois, Southeast Illinois, and West Central Illinois. For tonight, minor flooding is ongoing along the Illinois River from Havana to Beardstown, along the Little Wabash River near Clay City, and along the Embraer River near Lawrenceville. Otherwise, no hazardous weather is expected at this time. For Friday through Wednesday, minor flooding will continue along the Illinois River from Havana to Beardstown through the middle of May, and along the Little Wabash River near Clay City and along the Embraer River near Lawrenceville through Sunday. There is a chance for thunderstorms Friday. At this time, the severe threat appears low. Spotter information statement. Spotter activation is not anticipated tonight. The time is currently 6:19 p.m. Central Daylight Time. 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Now for the official National Weather Service forecast for Galesburg and surrounding areas of central and northwest Illinois. Tonight, a slight chance of thunderstorms until midnight. Mostly cloudy with scattered showers. Not as cool with lows in the mid-40s. South winds 5 to 10 miles an hour with gusts up to 20 miles an hour, becoming southeast after midnight. Chance of rain 50%. Friday, partly sunny in the morning, then becoming mostly cloudy. A 20% chance of showers. Highs in the upper 60s. South winds 5 to 10 miles an hour. Friday night, partly cloudy. Lows in the upper 40s. Southwest winds 5 to 10 miles an hour. Saturday, mostly sunny. Highs in the upper 70s. West winds 15 to 20 miles an hour with gusts up to 30 miles an hour. Saturday night, mostly cloudy. Lows in the upper 40s. North winds 5 to 10 miles an hour. Sunday through Monday, mostly clear. Highs in the upper 60s. Lows in the lower 40s. Monday night, mostly clear until midnight, then mostly cloudy with a chance of showers after midnight. Lows in the upper 40s. Chance of rain 50%. Tuesday, mostly cloudy in the morning, then becoming partly sunny. A chance of showers. Highs in the lower 70s. Chance of rain 50%. Tuesday night, partly cloudy. Lows in the upper 40s. Wednesday and Wednesday night, mostly clear. Highs in the lower 70s. Lows in the upper 40s. Thursday, mostly sunny. Highs in the upper 70s. Again, the forecast for Galesburg and surrounding areas of central and northwest Illinois for tonight. A slight chance of thunderstorms until midnight. Mostly cloudy with scattered showers. Not as cool. Lows in the mid-40s. South winds 5 to 10 miles an hour with gusts up to 20 miles an hour, becoming southeast after midnight. Chance of rain 50%. At 6 p.m. in Galesburg, skies were mostly sunny. The temperature was 60 degrees, the dew point was 46, and the relative humidity was 59%. The wind was northeast at 3 miles an hour. The pressure was 29.86 inches and falling. Elsewhere around the area, it was sunny, with a temperature of 64 at Moline and 66 at Quincy. At Macomb, it was partly sunny, with a temperature of 62. It was cloudy, with a temperature of 58 at Peoria, 61 at Burlington, and 65 at Springfield. And once again at 6 p.m. in Galesburg, under mostly sunny skies, the temperature was 60. Looking elsewhere around the Midwest at 6 p.m., Chicago was partly sunny and 56. Indianapolis was partly sunny and 59. St. Louis was mostly sunny and 67. Kansas City was partly sunny and 69. Des Moines was partly sunny and 66. Milwaukee was mostly sunny and 46.

And now a discussion of hazardous weather conditions for the following county, Knox, Illinois. This hazardous weather outlook is for Central Illinois, East Central Illinois, Southeast Illinois, and West Central Illinois. For tonight, minor flooding is ongoing along the Illinois River from Havana to Beardstown, along the Little Wabash River near Clay City, and along the Embraer River near Lawrenceville. Otherwise, no hazardous weather is expected at this time. For Friday through Wednesday, minor flooding will continue along the Illinois River from Havana to Beardstown through the middle of May, and along the Little Wabash River near Clay City and along the Embraer River near Lawrenceville through Sunday. There is a chance for thunderstorms Friday. At this time, the severe threat appears low. Spotter information statement. Spotter activation is not anticipated tonight. The time is currently 6:24 p.m. Central Daylight Time. 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Now for the official National Weather Service forecast for Galesburg and surrounding areas of central and northwest Illinois. Tonight, a slight chance of thunderstorms until midnight. Mostly cloudy with scattered showers. Not as cool with lows in the mid-40s. South winds 5 to 10 miles an hour with gusts up to 20 miles an hour, becoming southeast after midnight. Chance of rain 50%. Friday, partly sunny in the morning, then becoming mostly cloudy. A 20% chance of showers. Highs in the upper 60s. South winds 5 to 10 miles an hour. Friday night, partly cloudy. Lows in the upper 40s. Southwest winds 5 to 10 miles an hour. Saturday, mostly sunny. Highs in the upper 70s. West winds 15 to 20 miles an hour with gusts up to 30 miles an hour. Saturday night, mostly cloudy. Lows in the upper 40s. North winds 5 to 10 miles an hour. Sunday through Monday, mostly clear. Highs in the upper 60s. Lows in the lower 40s. Monday night, mostly clear until midnight, then mostly cloudy with a chance of showers after midnight. Lows in the upper 40s. Chance of rain 50%. Tuesday, mostly cloudy in the morning, then becoming partly sunny. A chance of showers. Highs in the lower 70s. Chance of rain 50%. Tuesday night, partly cloudy. Lows in the upper 40s. Wednesday and Wednesday night, mostly clear. Highs in the lower 70s. Lows in the upper 40s. Thursday, mostly sunny. Highs in the upper 70s. Again, the forecast for Galesburg and surrounding areas of central and northwest Illinois for tonight. A slight chance of thunderstorms until midnight. Mostly cloudy with scattered showers. Not as cool. Lows in the mid-40s. South winds 5 to 10 miles an hour with gusts up to 20 miles an hour, becoming southeast after midnight. Chance of rain 50%. At 6 p.m. in Galesburg, skies were mostly sunny. The temperature was 60 degrees, the dew point was 46, and the relative humidity was 59%. The wind was northeast at 3 miles an hour. The pressure was 29.86 inches and falling. Elsewhere around the area, it was sunny, with a temperature of 64 at Moline and 66 at Quincy. At Macomb, it was partly sunny, with a temperature of 62. It was cloudy, with a temperature of 58 at Peoria, 61 at Burlington, and 65 at Springfield. And once again at 6 p.m. in Galesburg, under mostly sunny skies, the temperature was 60. Looking elsewhere around the Midwest at 6 p.m., Chicago was partly sunny, and 56. Indianapolis was partly sunny, and 59. St. Louis was mostly sunny, and 67. Kansas City was partly sunny, and 69. Des Moines was partly sunny, and 66. Milwaukee was mostly sunny, and 46. And now a discussion of hazardous weather conditions for the following county, Knox, Illinois. This hazardous weather outlook is for Central Illinois, East Central Illinois, Southeast Illinois, and West Central Illinois. For tonight, minor flooding is ongoing along the Illinois River from Havana to Beardstown, along the Little Wabash River near Clay City, and along the Embraer River near Lawrenceville. Otherwise, no hazardous weather is expected at this time. For Friday through Wednesday, minor flooding will continue along the Illinois

River from Havana to Beardstown through the middle of May, and along the Little Wabash River near Clay City and along the Embraer River near Lawrenceville through Sunday. There is a chance for thunderstorms Friday. At this time, the severe threat appears low. Spotter information statement. Spotter activation is not anticipated tonight. The time is currently 6:28 p.m. Central Daylight Time. 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Now for the official National Weather Service forecast for Galesburg and surrounding areas of central and northwest Illinois. Tonight, a slight chance of thunderstorms until midnight. Mostly cloudy with scattered showers. Not as cool with lows in the mid-40s. South winds 5 to 10 miles an hour with gusts up to 20 miles an hour, becoming southeast after midnight. Chance of rain 50%. Friday, partly sunny in the morning, then becoming mostly cloudy. A 20% chance of showers. Highs in the upper 60s. South winds 5 to 10 miles an hour. Friday night, partly cloudy. Lows in the upper 40s. Southwest winds 5 to 10 miles an hour. Saturday, mostly sunny. Highs in the upper 70s. West winds 15 to 20 miles an hour with gusts up to 30 miles an hour. Saturday night, mostly cloudy. Lows in the upper 40s. North winds 5 to 10 miles an hour. Sunday through Monday, mostly clear. Highs in the upper 60s. Lows in the lower 40s. Monday night, mostly clear until midnight, then mostly cloudy with a chance of showers after midnight. Lows in the upper 40s. Chance of rain 50%. Tuesday, mostly cloudy in the morning, then becoming partly sunny. A chance of showers. Highs in the lower 70s. Chance of rain 50%. Tuesday night, partly cloudy. Lows in the upper 40s. Wednesday and Wednesday night, mostly clear. Highs in the lower 70s. Lows in the upper 40s. Thursday, mostly sunny. Highs in the upper 70s. Again, the forecast for Galesburg and surrounding areas of central and northwest Illinois for tonight. A slight chance of thunderstorms until midnight. Mostly cloudy with scattered showers. Not as cool. Lows in the mid-40s. South winds 5 to 10 miles an hour with gusts up to 20 miles an hour, becoming southeast after midnight. Chance of rain 50%. The Peoria, Illinois climate summary for this evening, as of 4 p.m., May 7, 2026. Today's high temperature was 63 degrees. The normal high is 71. The record high is 92 degrees, which was set in 1896. Today's low temperature was 36 degrees. The normal low is 50. The record low is 28 degrees, which was set in 1906. 0.03 inches of precipitation fell today, which brings the monthly total to 0.14 inches. The total precipitation for the year now stands at 12.89 inches. Sunset tonight is at 8:01 p.m. Sunrise tomorrow is at 5:49 a.m. At 6 p.m. in Galesburg, skies were mostly sunny. The temperature was 60 degrees, the dew point was 46, and the relative humidity was 59%. The wind was northeast at 3 miles an hour. The pressure was 29.86 inches and falling. Elsewhere around the area, it was sunny, with a temperature of 64 at Moline and 66 at Quincy. At Macomb, it was partly sunny, with a temperature of 62. It was cloudy, with a temperature of 58 at Peoria, 61 at Burlington, and 65 at Springfield. And once again at 6 p.m. in Galesburg, under mostly sunny skies, the temperature was 60. Looking elsewhere around the Midwest at 6 p.m., Chicago was partly sunny, and 56. Indianapolis was partly sunny, and 59. St. Louis was mostly sunny, and 67. Kansas City was partly sunny, and 69. Des Moines was partly sunny, and 66. Milwaukee was mostly sunny, and 69. Des Moines was partly sunny, and 66. Milwaukee was mostly sunny, and 46. The time is currently 6:33 p.m. Central Daylight Time. 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

Now for the official National Weather Service forecast for Galesburg and surrounding areas of central and northwest Illinois. Tonight, a slight chance of thunderstorms until midnight. Mostly cloudy with scattered showers. Dot is cool with lows in the mid-40s. South winds 5 to 10 miles an hour with gusts up to 20 miles an hour, becoming southeast after midnight. Chance of rain 50%. Friday, partly sunny in the morning, then becoming mostly cloudy. A 20% chance of showers. Highs in the upper 60s. South winds 5 to 10 miles an hour. Friday night, partly cloudy. Lows in the upper 40s. Southwest winds 5 to 10 miles an hour. Saturday, mostly sunny. Highs in the upper 70s. West winds 15 to 20 miles an hour with gusts up to 30 miles an hour. Saturday night, mostly cloudy. Lows in the upper 40s. North winds 5 to 10 miles an hour. Sunday through Monday, mostly clear. Highs in the upper 60s. Lows in the lower 40s. Monday night, mostly clear until midnight, then mostly cloudy with a chance of showers after midnight. Lows in the upper 40s. Chance of rain 50%. Tuesday, mostly cloudy in the morning, then becoming partly sunny. A chance of showers. Highs in the lower 70s. Chance of rain 50%. Tuesday night, partly cloudy. Lows in the upper 40s. Wednesday and Wednesday night, mostly clear. Highs in the lower 70s. Lows in the upper 40s. Thursday, mostly sunny. Highs in the upper 70s. Again, the forecast for Galesburg and surrounding areas of central and northwest Illinois for tonight. A slight chance of thunderstorms until midnight. Mostly cloudy with scattered showers. Not as cool. Lows in the mid-40s. South winds 5 to 10 miles an hour with gusts up to 20 miles an hour, becoming southeast after midnight. Chance of rain 50%. At 6 p.m. in Galesburg, skies were mostly sunny. The temperature was 60 degrees, the dew point was 46, and the relative humidity was 59%. The wind was northeast at 3 miles an hour. The pressure was 29.86 inches and falling. Elsewhere around the area, it was sunny, with a temperature of 64 at Moline and 66 at Quincy. At Macomb, it was partly sunny, with a temperature of 62. It was cloudy, with a temperature of 58 at Peoria, 61 at Burlington, and 65 at Springfield. And once again at 6 p.m. in Galesburg, under mostly sunny skies, the temperature was 60. Looking elsewhere around the Midwest at 6 p.m., Chicago was partly sunny, and 56. Indianapolis was partly sunny, and 59. St. Louis was mostly sunny, and 67. Kansas City was partly sunny, and 69. Des Moines was partly sunny, and 66. Milwaukee was mostly sunny, and 46. The time is currently 6:36 p.m. Central Daylight Time. 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Now for the official National Weather Service forecast for Galesburg and surrounding areas of central and northwest Illinois. Tonight, a slight chance of thunderstorms until midnight. Mostly cloudy with scattered showers. Not as cool with lows in the mid-40s. South winds 5 to 10 miles an hour with gusts up to 20 miles an hour, becoming southeast after midnight. Chance of rain 50%. Friday, partly sunny in the morning, then becoming mostly cloudy. A 20% chance of showers. Highs in the upper 60s. South winds 5 to 10 miles an hour. Friday night, partly cloudy. Lows in the upper 40s. Southwest winds 5 to 10 miles an hour. Saturday, mostly sunny. Highs in the upper 70s. West winds 15 to 20 miles an hour with gusts up to 30 miles an hour. Saturday night, mostly cloudy. Lows in the upper 40s. North winds 5 to 10 miles an hour. Sunday through Monday, mostly clear. Highs in the upper 60s. Lows in the lower 40s. Monday night, mostly clear until midnight, then mostly cloudy with a chance of showers after midnight. Lows in the upper 40s. Chance of rain 50%.
Tuesday, mostly cloudy in the morning, then becoming partly sunny. A chance of showers. Highs in the lower 70s. Chance of rain 50%. Tuesday night, partly cloudy. Lows in the upper 40s. Wednesday and Wednesday night, mostly clear. Highs in the lower 70s. Lows in the upper 40s. Thursday, mostly sunny. Highs in the upper 70s. Again, the forecast for Galesburg and surrounding areas of central and northwest Illinois for tonight. A slight chance of thunderstorms until midnight. Mostly cloudy with scattered showers. Not as cool. Lows in the mid-40s. South winds 5 to 10 miles an hour with gusts up to 20 miles an hour, becoming southeast after midnight. Chance of rain 50%. Now for the official National Weather Service forecast for Galesburg and surrounding areas of central and northwest Illinois. Rest of tonight, a slight chance of thunderstorms until midnight. Mostly cloudy with scattered showers. Not as cool with lows in the mid-40s. South winds 5 to 10 miles an hour with gusts up to 20 miles an hour, becoming southeast after midnight. Chance of rain 50%. Friday, partly sunny in the morning, then becoming mostly cloudy. A 20% chance of showers. Highs in the upper 60s. South winds 5 to 10 miles an hour. Friday night, partly cloudy. Lows in the upper 40s. Southwest winds 5 to 10 miles an hour. Saturday, mostly sunny. Highs in the upper 70s. West winds 15 to 20 miles an hour with gusts up to 30 miles an hour. Saturday night, mostly cloudy. Lows in the upper 40s. North winds 5 to 10 miles an hour. Sunday through Monday, mostly clear. Highs in the upper 60s. Lows in the lower 40s. Monday night, mostly clear until midnight, then mostly cloudy with a chance of showers after midnight. Lows in the upper 40s. Chance of rain 50%. Tuesday, mostly cloudy in the morning, then becoming partly sunny. A chance of showers. Highs in the lower 70s. Chance of rain 50%. Tuesday night, partly cloudy. Lows in the upper 40s. Wednesday and Wednesday night, mostly clear. Highs in the lower 70s. Lows in the upper 40s. Thursday, mostly sunny. Highs in the upper 70s. Again, the forecast for Galesburg and surrounding areas of central and northwest Illinois for the rest of tonight. A slight chance of thunderstorms until midnight. Mostly cloudy with scattered showers. Not as cool. Lows in the mid-40s. South winds 5 to 10 miles an hour with gusts up to 20 miles an hour, becoming southeast after midnight. Chance of rain 50%. At 6 p.m. in Galesburg, skies were mostly sunny. The temperature was 60 degrees, the dew point was 46, and the relative humidity was 59%. The wind was northeast at 3 miles an hour. The pressure was 29.86 inches and falling. Elsewhere around the area, it was sunny, with a temperature of 64 at Moline and 66 at Quincy. At Macomb, it was partly sunny, with a temperature of 62. It was cloudy, with a temperature of 58 at Peoria, 61 at Burlington, and 65 at Springfield. And once again at 6 p.m. in Galesburg, under mostly sunny skies, the temperature was 60. Looking elsewhere around the Midwest at 6 p.m., Chicago was partly sunny, and 56. Indianapolis was partly sunny, and 59. St. Louis was mostly sunny, and 67. Kansas City was partly sunny, and 69. Des Moines was partly sunny, and 66. Milwaukee was mostly sunny, and 46. The time is currently 6:42 p.m. Central Daylight Time. 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Now for the official National Weather Service forecast for Galesburg and surrounding areas of central and northwest Illinois. Rest of tonight, a slight chance of thunderstorms until midnight. Mostly cloudy with scattered showers. Not as cool with lows in the mid-40s. South winds 5 to 10 miles an hour with gusts up to 20 miles an hour, becoming southeast after midnight. Chance of rain 50%. Friday, partly sunny in the morning,
then becoming mostly cloudy. A 20

10% chance of showers. Highs in the upper 60s. South winds 5 to 10 miles an hour. Friday night, partly cloudy. Lows in the upper 40s. Southwest winds 5 to 10 miles an hour. Saturday, mostly sunny. Highs in the upper 70s. West winds 15 to 20 miles an hour with gusts up to 30 miles an hour. Saturday night, mostly cloudy. Lows in the upper 40s. North winds 5 to 10 miles an hour. Sunday through Monday, mostly clear. Highs in the upper 60s. Lows in the lower 40s. Monday night, mostly clear until midnight, then mostly cloudy with a chance of showers after midnight. Lows in the upper 40s. Chance of rain 50%. Tuesday, mostly cloudy in the morning, then becoming partly sunny. A chance of showers. Highs in the lower 70s. Chance of rain 50%. Tuesday night, partly cloudy. Lows in the upper 40s. Wednesday and Wednesday night, mostly clear. Highs in the lower 70s. Lows in the upper 40s. Thursday, mostly sunny. Highs in the upper 70s. Again, the forecast for Galesburg and surrounding areas of central and northwest Illinois for the rest of tonight, a slight chance of thunderstorms until midnight. Mostly cloudy with scattered showers. Not as cool. Lows in the mid-40s. South winds 5 to 10 miles an hour with gusts up to 20 miles an hour, becoming southeast after midnight. Chance of rain 50%. The Peoria, Illinois climate summary for this evening, as of 4 p.m., May 7, 2026. Today's high temperature was 63 degrees. The normal high is 71. The record high is 92 degrees, which was set in 1896. Today's low temperature was 36 degrees. The normal low is 50. The record low is 28 degrees, which was set in 1906. 0.03 inches of precipitation fell today, which brings the monthly total to 0.14 inches. The total precipitation for the year now stands at 12.89 inches. Sunset tonight is at 8:01 p.m. Sunrise tomorrow is at 5:49 a.m. At 6 p.m. in Galesburg, skies were mostly sunny. The temperature was 60 degrees, the dew point was 46, and the relative humidity was 59%. The wind was northeast at 3 miles an hour. The pressure was 29.86 inches and falling. Elsewhere around the area, it was sunny, with a temperature of 64 at Moline and 66 at Quincy. At Macomb, it was partly sunny, with a temperature of 62. It was cloudy, with a temperature of 58 at Peoria, 61 at Burlington, and 65 at Springfield. And once again at 6 p.m. in Galesburg, under mostly sunny skies, the temperature was 60. Looking elsewhere around the Midwest at 6 p.m., Chicago was partly sunny, and 56. Indianapolis was partly sunny, and 59. St. Louis was mostly sunny, and 67. Kansas City was partly sunny, and 69. Des Moines was partly sunny, and 66. Milwaukee was mostly sunny, and 46. The time is currently 6:47 p.m. Central Daylight Time. 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Now for the official National Weather Service forecast for Galesburg and surrounding areas of central and northwest Illinois. Rest of tonight, a slight chance of thunderstorms until midnight. Mostly cloudy with scattered showers. Not as cool with lows in the mid-40s. South winds 5 to 10 miles an hour with gusts up to 20 miles an hour, becoming southeast after midnight. Chance of rain 50%. Friday, partly sunny in the morning, then becoming mostly cloudy. A 20% chance of showers. Highs in the upper 60s. South winds 5 to 10 miles an hour. Friday night, partly cloudy. Lows in the upper 40s. Southwest winds 5 to 10 miles an hour. Saturday, mostly sunny. Highs in the upper 70s. West winds 15 to 20 miles an hour with gusts up to 30 miles an hour. Saturday night, mostly cloudy. Lows in the upper 40s. North winds 5 to 10 miles an hour. Sunday through Monday, mostly clear. Highs in the upper 60s. Lows
in the lower 40s. Monday night, mostly clear until midnight, then mostly cloudy with a chance of showers after midnight. Lows in the upper 40s. Chance of rain 50%. Tuesday, mostly cloudy in the morning, then becoming partly sunny. A chance of showers. Highs in the lower 70s. Chance of rain 50%. Tuesday night, partly cloudy. Lows in the upper 40s. Wednesday and Wednesday night, mostly clear. Highs in the lower 70s. Lows in the upper 40s. Thursday, mostly sunny. Highs in the upper 70s. Again, the forecast for Galesburg and surrounding areas of central and northwest Illinois for the rest of tonight, a slight chance of thunderstorms until midnight. Mostly cloudy with scattered showers. Not as cool. Lows in the mid-40s. South winds 5 to 10 miles an hour with gusts up to 20 miles an hour, becoming southeast after midnight. Chance of rain 50%. At 6 p.m. in Galesburg, skies were mostly sunny. The temperature was 60 degrees, the dew point was 46, and the relative humidity was 59%. The wind was northeast at 3 miles an hour. The pressure was 29.86 inches and falling. Elsewhere around the area, it was sunny, with a temperature of 64 at Moline and 66 at Quincy. At Macomb, it was partly sunny, with a temperature of 62. It was cloudy, with a temperature of 58 at Peoria, 61 at Burlington, and 65 at Springfield. And once again at 6 p.m. in Galesburg, under mostly sunny skies, the temperature was 60. Looking elsewhere around the Midwest at 6 p.m., Chicago was partly sunny, and 56. Indianapolis was partly sunny, and 59. St. Louis was mostly sunny, and 67. Kansas City was partly sunny, and 69. Des Moines was partly sunny, and 66. Milwaukee was mostly sunny, and 46. The time is currently 6:50 p.m. Central Daylight Time. 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Now for the official National Weather Service forecast for Galesburg and surrounding areas of central and northwest Illinois. Rest of tonight, a slight chance of thunderstorms until midnight. Mostly cloudy with scattered showers. Not as cool with lows in the mid-40s. South winds 5 to 10 miles an hour with gusts up to 20 miles an hour, becoming southeast after midnight. Chance of rain 50%. Friday, partly sunny in the morning, then becoming mostly cloudy. A 20% chance of showers. Highs in the upper 60s. South winds 5 to 10 miles an hour. Friday night, partly cloudy. Lows in the upper 40s. Southwest winds 5 to 10 miles an hour. Saturday, mostly sunny. Highs in the upper 70s. West winds 15 to 20 miles an hour with gusts up to 30 miles an hour. Saturday night, mostly cloudy. Lows in the upper 40s. North winds 5 to 10 miles an hour. Sunday through Monday, mostly clear. Highs in the upper 60s. Lows in the lower 40s. Monday night, mostly clear until midnight, then mostly cloudy with a chance of showers after midnight. Lows in the upper 40s. Chance of rain 50%. Tuesday, mostly cloudy in the morning, then becoming partly sunny. A chance of showers. Highs in the lower 70s. Chance of rain 50%. Tuesday night, partly cloudy. Lows in the upper 40s. Wednesday and Wednesday night, mostly clear. Highs in the lower 70s. Lows in the upper 40s. Thursday, mostly sunny. Highs in the upper 70s. Again, the forecast for Galesburg and surrounding areas of central and northwest Illinois for the rest of tonight, a slight chance of thunderstorms until midnight. Mostly cloudy with scattered showers. Not as cool. Lows in the mid-40s. South winds 5 to 10 miles an hour with gusts up to 20 miles an hour, becoming southeast after midnight. Chance of rain 50%. At 6 p.m. in Galesburg, skies were mostly sunny. The temperature was 60 degrees, the dew point was 46, and the relative humidity was 59%. The wind was northeast at 3 miles an hour. The pressure was 29.86 inches and falling.

Elsewhere around the area, it was sunny, with a temperature of 64 at Moline and 66 at Quincy. At Macomb, it was partly sunny, with a temperature of 62. It was cloudy, with a temperature of 58 at Peoria, 61 at Burlington, and 65 at Springfield. And once again at 6 p.m. in Galesburg, under mostly sunny skies, the temperature was 60. Looking elsewhere around the Midwest at 6 p.m., Chicago was partly sunny and 56. Indianapolis was partly sunny and 59. St. Louis was mostly sunny and 67. Kansas City was partly sunny and 69. Des Moines was partly sunny and 66. Milwaukee was mostly sunny and 46. The time is currently 6:54 p.m. Central Daylight Time. 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Now for the official National Weather Service forecast for Galesburg and surrounding areas of central and northwest Illinois. Rest of tonight, a slight chance of thunderstorms until midnight. Mostly cloudy with scattered showers. Not as cool with lows in the mid-40s. South winds 5 to 10 miles an hour with gusts up to 20 miles an hour, becoming southeast after midnight. Chance of rain 50%. Friday, partly sunny in the morning, then becoming mostly cloudy. A 20% chance of showers. Highs in the upper 60s. South winds 5 to 10 miles an hour. Friday night, partly cloudy. Lows in the upper 40s. Southwest winds 5 to 10 miles an hour. Saturday, mostly sunny. Highs in the upper 70s. West winds 15 to 20 miles an hour with gusts up to 30 miles an hour. Saturday night, mostly cloudy. Lows in the upper 40s. North winds 5 to 10 miles an hour. Sunday through Monday, mostly clear. Highs in the upper 60s. Lows in the lower 40s. Monday night, mostly clear until midnight, then mostly cloudy with a chance of showers after midnight. Lows in the upper 40s. Chance of rain 50%. Tuesday, mostly cloudy in the morning, then becoming partly sunny. A chance of showers. Highs in the lower 70s. Chance of rain 50%. Tuesday night, partly cloudy. Lows in the upper 40s. Wednesday and Wednesday night, mostly clear. Highs in the lower 70s. Lows in the upper 40s. Thursday, mostly sunny. Highs in the upper 70s. Again, the forecast for Galesburg and surrounding areas of central and northwest Illinois for the rest of tonight, a slight chance of thunderstorms until midnight. Mostly cloudy with scattered showers. Not as cool. Lows in the mid-40s. South winds 5 to 10 miles an hour with gusts up to 20 miles an hour, becoming southeast after midnight. Chance of rain 50%. At 6 p.m. in Galesburg, skies were mostly sunny. The temperature was 60 degrees, the dew point was 46, and the relative humidity was 59%. The wind was northeast at 3 miles an hour. The pressure was 29.86 inches and falling. Elsewhere around the area, it was sunny, with a temperature of 64 at Moline and 66 at Quincy. At Macomb, it was partly sunny, with a temperature of 62. It was cloudy, with a temperature of 58 at Peoria, 61 at Burlington, and 65 at Springfield. And once again at 6 p.m. in Galesburg, under mostly sunny skies, the temperature was 60. Looking elsewhere around the Midwest at 6 p.m., Chicago was partly sunny and 56. Indianapolis was partly sunny and 59. St. Louis was mostly sunny and 67. Kansas City was partly sunny and 69. Des Moines was partly sunny and 66. Milwaukee was mostly sunny and 46. The time is currently 6:57 p.m. Central Daylight Time. 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Now for the official National Weather Service forecast for Galesburg and surrounding areas of central and northwest Illinois. Rest of tonight, a slight chance of thunderstorms until midnight. Mostly cloudy with scattered showers. Not as cool with lows in the mid-40s. South winds 5 to 10 miles an hour with gusts up to 20 miles an hour,

coming southeast after midnight. Chance of rain 50%. Friday, partly sunny in the morning, then becoming mostly cloudy. A 20% chance of showers. Highs in the upper 60s. South winds 5 to 10 miles an hour. Friday night, partly cloudy. Lows in the upper 40s. Southwest winds 5 to 10 miles an hour. Saturday, mostly sunny. Highs in the upper 70s. West winds 15 to 20 miles an hour with gusts up to 30 miles an hour. Saturday night, mostly cloudy. Lows in the upper 40s. North winds 5 to 10 miles an hour. Sunday through Monday, mostly clear. Highs in the upper 60s. Lows in the lower 40s. Monday night, mostly clear until midnight, then mostly cloudy with a chance of showers after midnight. Lows in the upper 40s. Chance of rain 50%. Tuesday, mostly cloudy in the morning, then becoming partly sunny. A chance of showers. Highs in the lower 70s. Chance of rain 50%. Tuesday night, partly cloudy. Lows in the upper 40s. Wednesday and Wednesday night, mostly clear. Highs in the lower 70s. Lows in the upper 40s. Thursday, mostly sunny. Highs in the upper 70s. Again, the forecast for Galesburg and surrounding areas of central and northwest Illinois for the rest of tonight, a slight chance of thunderstorms until midnight. Mostly cloudy with scattered showers. Not as cool. Lows in the mid-40s. South winds 5 to 10 miles an hour with gusts up to 20 miles an hour, becoming southeast after midnight. Chance of rain 50%. The Peoria, Illinois climate summary for this evening, as of 4 p.m., May 7, 2026. Today's high temperature was 63 degrees. The normal high is 71. The record high is 92 degrees, which was set in 1896. Today's low temperature was 36 degrees. The normal low is 50. The record low is 28 degrees, which was set in 1906. 0.03 inches of precipitation fell today, which brings the monthly total to 0.14 inches. The total precipitation for the year now stands at 12.89 inches. Sunset tonight is at 8:01 p.m. Sunrise tomorrow is at 5:49 a.m. The time is currently 7:01 p.m. Central Daylight Time. 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Now for the official National Weather Service forecast for Galesburg and surrounding areas of central and northwest Illinois. Rest of tonight, a slight chance of thunderstorms until midnight. Mostly cloudy with scattered showers. Not as cool with lows in the mid-40s. South winds 5 to 10 miles an hour with gusts up to 20 miles an hour, becoming southeast after midnight. Chance of rain 50%. Friday, partly sunny in the morning, then becoming mostly cloudy. A 20% chance of showers. Highs in the upper 60s. South winds 5 to 10 miles an hour. Friday night, partly cloudy. Lows in the upper 40s. Southwest winds 5 to 10 miles an hour. Saturday, mostly sunny. Highs in the upper 70s. West winds 15 to 20 miles an hour with gusts up to 30 miles an hour. Saturday night, mostly cloudy. Lows in the upper 40s. North winds 5 to 10 miles an hour. Sunday through Monday, mostly clear. Highs in the upper 60s. Lows in the lower 40s. Monday night, mostly clear until midnight, then mostly cloudy with a chance of showers after midnight. Lows in the upper 40s. Chance of rain 50%. Tuesday, mostly cloudy in the morning, then becoming partly sunny. A chance of showers. Highs in the lower 70s. Chance of rain 50%. Tuesday night, partly cloudy. Lows in the upper 40s. Wednesday and Wednesday night, mostly clear. Highs in the lower 70s. Lows in the upper 40s. Thursday, mostly sunny. Highs in the upper 70s. Again, the forecast for Galesburg and surrounding areas of central and northwest Illinois for the rest of tonight, a slight chance of thunderstorms until midnight. Mostly cloudy with scattered showers. Not as cool. Lows in the mid-40s. South winds